0: come on.
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1: 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Hey Lisa, turn on the AC.
2: Air conditioner is turned on.
1: 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It listens, it responds. 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

0: Ultravec po I97B Talk to You. 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
3: 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Did you know Aqua Santana is a very light mineral water? 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
8: Situazione da traffico lì M Barra Palessa Iedelle 3 Sant'Andrea M da 6 traffico M Gemma M ovviamente Fay Lights Northbound Southbound però un bat il Talmad War kem abel ma titlaw kem abel ma tinzel 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
8: Ugh, where's the remote? Hey Lisa, turn on the AC.
9: Air conditioner is turned on.
8: The new Augs air conditioner. It listens, it responds. Only at Smart FX.
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1: Good afternoon, lil kulħadd, x'inhu inti tinsini?
0: I'm
1: Hello, Callum. Callum.
0: Hello, Callum. How are you?
2: I'm fantastic.
0: Nice, nice.
1: All the way from Scotland?
0: Yes. Very cool.
1: So welcome, Luke and Callum, to our studios. How are you?
2: Good, yeah. Very good.
0: It is very hot.
1: A bit.
0: It's like 36 degrees over here. So, but yes, we're going to ask you some questions as well about the album. First of all, it's going to be released on the 16th, right?
2: Yeah, 16th of January.
0: You can tell us the name of the album, right, as well?
2: Yeah, The Distance.
0: Yes. Nice. And what can you tell us as well, Callum, about the album? The Distance, as in you're a guitarist as well,
2: yes.
0: Part of Luke's album. Which song can you mention?
2: Or? I'm on track number 11 of The Distance, called Exodus.
0: Nice.
1: So you wrote the song with Luke and also play guitar, right?
2: Yes.
0: That's very cool. No, we're very excited. Apart from that, we're going to do some games as well together.
2: Brilliant.
0: Some questions as well about the album.
2: Nice.
0: And you just released a single as well, a new single
2: called Horseman.
0: I've listened to it and it's amazing. Amazing,
2: thank you.
0: But for now, Alissa nerġa' naqleb bil-Malti, sewwa mbagħad nitkellmu magħhom minn hawn u ftit ta' minuti oħra lissa Huntrix ma' Golden fuq base. 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

0: Ramones in here, man. 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
1: Che
0: è? Oh, Anna, Luke, c'è per un colpo in studio. And we have Kellum in the studio as well. Yes, sir, yes, sir.
1: Good afternoon. Għantina minna qabbel inglis, xanna guest maħna min Scotland, għanna l-Kellum u l-Luke. They're here with us today. Basically, it's all about Luke today.
0: Yes.
1: Chapel, a local artist, and Kellum, basically they wrote a song together.
0: Yes.
1: Yep. And also Kellum plays guitar.
0: Ooh, that's very
1: cool. I'm curious, so how do you know each other?
2: Do you want to take the lead on this?
3: I will take. I'll say hat the first half.
2: Yeah.
3: So, Luke, I was. I'll give you the full story here. I was up at 4 o'clock in the morning one night. Uh-huh. I was scrolling on my TikTok.
1: Ooh.
3: And I saw Luke come up on my Journey Has It For You page.
1: Yes.
2: Yeah, yeah.
3: It said, I'm looking for bands to support me at my Scotland date.
1: Oh.
3: And I was like, long shot here. So I'm just going to message him. So I messaged him. I was like, hey, I'm in a band. Yeah. We're really good. And he went, sweet. Oh, send me some, all your stuff. And he was like, oh, you've got
2: yeah,
3: it.
2: Yeah, you had a few people mentioning you on TikTok as well, the comment sections. So.
1: Oh, nice. Wow.
0: That's very cool.
1: The power of the internet.
0: Of the internet.
1: You
0: and,
1: see?
0: And TikTok really helps when it comes to like
2: outreach.
0: Meeting,
2: yeah,
0: like,
2: yeah.
0: Outreach and meeting new different artists as well and collabing as well.
1: Yeah. Wow.
0: That's very cool.
1: So you made friends through the internet.
2: Yeah.
0: Nice.
2: Yeah.
0: And you went to Scotland to meet.
2: Yeah, I went to Scotland, yeah. And
0: nice.
2: Then I opened in Glasgow.
3: Yep.
2: And basically we just ended up doing the whole night spending it together.
3: Yeah.
2: Me, yeah.
0: That's very
2: just
0: cool.
2: Like drinking and like getting to know people and stuff. Yeah. Yeah.
0: Okay, all right. So lemonade, as in I assume it's
3: yes.
0: Water.
3: Yeah.
0: Lemonade water.
2: Drinking water. Yes. Yeah.
0: Of course, of course. And you wrote Exodus in Scotland, right? Together. Or he came to
2: we wrote over the phone.
3: Yeah, yeah. It was just kind of over a text message.
0: Yeah. We should write a song over text
1: Listen,
0: message.
1: Listen, if me and Ryan write a song over text message, we will never, like, we will never finalize it.
0: It will be released 10 years from now. So,
1: it flies in 3 days.
0: Yes,
1: yo.
0: Yeah. Business days at
1: it
0: least.
1: It will
0: business,
1: never
0: business
1: work
0: business
1: between
0: business.
1: You and you.
0: But yes.
1: Thank you so much, Kellum.
0: Thank you so much, Kellum, man.
1: We will investigate further with Luke now, some games and whatnot.
0: Ecco, Alda. الوقت الورا التام استنينا
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1: 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Hey. Did you know Acqua Sant'Anna is a very light mineral water? It has exceptionally low levels of sodium and nitrates, making it suitable for the preparation of baby formula and low sodium diets. Acqua Sant'Anna, now you know.
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0: 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Turn it up. 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

0: Hello Malta, mill-10 sa 23 ta' wissu offerti kbar ġewwa Eurospin. 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

0: Club zukoll, Joel Corey, The Cat, Whisper, fuq dan is-seven bejn dawn uftiti għar ikomplu żomlu kumpanija sar-10 llum, Jake Hawnek, Flock Chanel, dikka bħalissa qiegħda fuq daqsxejn ta' Holiday il-Greċja, Enjoy Chanel. 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
1: If you were there,

And this town's lost its faith. Our colors will fade eventually. So if our time is running out, day after day, we'll make the mundane a masterpiece. Oh my, oh my love. I take one look at you, you're taking me out.